Listen, if you guys want to move around and shift your asses a little, it's okay. It's okay by us, right? You can take all your clothes off if you like too. Doesn't matter. Fuck off. Listen. 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This is the last show in this series. It sounds like a television game. We're having it filmed, as you know. But if you forget the cameras, it's just you and us, right? This is called Killer Queen.

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It's called Save Me.

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Yeah, yeah. Yeah, yeah. 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

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Could you give us a little help with this? This is Love of My Life.

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2: Bye-bye.
0: Everyone there will give big cheer.
2: Hey!
1: Everyone there would have moved here.

Just a perfect day. Drink sangria in the park. And then later, when it gets dark.